0: Hold up. All right.
1: Hola, mamacita.
2: Oh, yeah.
1: Go get me a birra.
2: Oh, yeah.
1: This track is a heater. Couldn't let the beat go by without a feature.
2: Oh, yeah.
1: Cause it's hot shit. Only you know me.

0: Oh, this is hilarious.
1: Call her, she's not going to believe me.
2: Hi, darling, it's the Sultan. But we're slumming it in a place called Blonde in King's Cross. You booked up.
3: Is this all you've got?
4: Yes.
5: No lobster?
3: Nope. No foie gras?
4: Very little.
1: No coq au vin at Montparnasse?
6: Only at Christmas, lads.
5: That's very funny.
7: Oh, give us 5 hamburgers with everything.
3: Except your normal dollop of germs and attitude.
5: You're very funny.
8: You are a fun star.
3: Garçon, 5 glasses for the pop.
8: Any requests?
9: Bob on the builder!
10: You haven't got it?
3: Typical.
10: Let me do this.

You know, every now and then, I think you might like to hear something from us.